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I wish it was November 12th already. It's going to be a great night with Friendsgiving. We're going to have the All-American Rejects playing at the Excite Center at Parks Casino, all to benefit City of Hope. The one thing I'm telling you now, get your tickets the sooner the better. Do it ASAP at alt1045philly.com or parkscasino.com, because every year with Friendsgiving, it'll sell out and then everyone's

0: thought this would work out well since we have the Lions and Bills playing tonight for Thursday night football. Well, how about some friends around those areas on Alt-1045? Some 41's from Toronto, which is basically right next door to Buffalo. I know there's a lot of Bills fans there in Buffalo. And then Eminem, of course, huge Lions guy. See, I don't just sit around here and twiddle my thumbs and play Wordle and Connections in the studio. Okay, I do that too. But sometimes your man Mike Jones, I'm thinking, it's Alt-1045.
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only at the start of the next chapter for things with Cagey Elephant. Already they're having a great run where their newest song, Dying in Reverse, that's a part of EA Sports FC 27, the new soccer game, on the soundtrack there and on the trailer they're showing all over the place, and Beaches in Tennessee. This is on the top of three different Billboard charts right now. And there's so much more to come with Cage.

gotta play the September theme song, of course. During the month, have to have Green Day wake me up when September ends on Alt 104.5. And while they've been busy with their movie, Nimrods just came out, so you can watch it at home on demand. Your man Mike Jones, I'm back on the shift list. I got myself an old Jeep

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I'm breaking out. I'm conscious. I'm breaking out. I'm conscious. 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

I hope you got in because today was the last day to get in on Oasis tickets. I'm sorry, I'm no Liam Gallagher. I'm just doing that on the fly. But yeah, today was the last day to register for Oasis tickets to get in on the lottery. And now I'm in full panic mode. I really want to see him again. Last year was incredible. And I hope in 2027 to go see Oasis at least one more time. Heck, I'd go to every show if I could. Wonderwall.

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there's never any shortage of stuff happening with the Foo Fighters. Alt 104.5, Philadelphia's alternative. We had a great time with them. Huge show at The Link, their biggest Philly show ever a few weeks ago. And they've got the tour going all over the place. Plus, they gave us some new exclusive performances with Vivo. They did a couple of their

Linkin Park, we got them on Alt 104.5 tonight, and they're going to be up on the big screen. In less than 2 weeks now, on the 30th, their movie on Shatter is coming out. And they've been doing some talking about it, saying how the movie's going to look at everything following Chester Bennington's death, the time off, getting the new chapter going with Emily Armstrong as the new leading lady of the band, and what's next for them, too. It looks like it's going to be a really interesting watch. It's only going to be in theaters, though, for a couple days, so you should check out about tickets at Linkin Park on their socials. Loser, new Tame

got a lot of new music going during 9 o'clock. We heard Loser a little bit ago from Tame Impala, Temper City now with Self Aware, and we're going to have the latest from the All-American Rejects right after Chevelle, their song Get This. And we also should probably talk about Friendsgiving, since they are the superstar main event band we're going to have. We'll get into Friendsgiving and everything coming up at all.

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I heard you doing it, and just know, your boy Mike Jones, I was doing the same thing. 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

Do you know what movie the Red Hot Chili Peppers had Soul to Squeeze in? That was Coneheads back in the day. Gold Star, if you remember it. I'm Mike Jones, Alt 104.5. And talking about movies, Spider-Man Brand New Day just became the biggest movie ever domestically. Massive money, massive box office for Spider-Man Brand New Day. We talked about that earlier tonight, the Mike Jones Minicon, and also how NBC is bringing back the Law & Order Dun-Dun Diner. Well, you can catch up with the Minicon if you missed it tonight or any night. We always put it up with the podcast on our socials, on Twitter and Facebook, at Alt 104.5 Philly, at Mike Jones Radio. So you always have your nerd news, all the important stuff in the Minicon.

it's going to be a while longer until we get new music from Blink 182. But in the meantime, there's always other stuff going on in the Blink family, like Tom DeLonge with his movie that's being worked on right now. Is just reading about Bally High that's going to start filming soon. A couple of brothers are going to the other side of the world getting on a surfing competition. It's a surfing drama, but if Tom DeLonge's involved, they'll probably throw out a penis joke or two here and there.

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Or maybe not. We'll see. 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We need to know what you think about the song. If it should be one of the last times we play it, if you're like, no, what is that nonsense? Or you want to hear it more, you're like, yeah, I'm digging what I'm hearing from Adult Leisure. 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Well, let us know by texting us. 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

Kings of Leon just recently put out some new music for us, and I know we're going to have that coming up soon in Emerging Alt. 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
3: 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I'm Mike Jones, your host tonight, in for Alex Mack. And we have an hour of great new music for you with Goose Coming, with Steve Lacy, Fontaines D.C., The Neighborhood, and a whole lot more. 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
1: It's Emerging Alt, your new music show with Oh Yeah from Steve Lacy, a song that a lot of people first heard at the end of Spider-Man, Brand New Day. And I wonder, when you have a song in a Spider-Man or any Marvel movie, does Steve Lacy get to call up anyone and ask questions? Like, can he get in on an early sneak preview of Avengers Doomsday? Could he see that before it's in theaters in December? Like, if I had a song in a Marvel movie, I'd ask for that. Look, use the song for free. I don't care, but I want to see every movie as soon as possible. That's a deal, right? 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
1: Beaches in Tennessee. It's Cage the Elephant in Emerging Alt. And Cage the Elephant, a couple years ago, played at our iHeartRadio Music Festival, which we are just one day away from now. 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Miss Violet Grohl is keeping the new going and emerging alt tonight with Bug in the Cake.

What up? My name's Thor, and all this week, Jackson has tickets to our Friendsgiving at Concert for a Cause with the All-American Rejects at the Excite Center at Parks Casino on November 12th.

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This morning, the Woody Show will make your life look a whole lot better with redneck news. 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

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This morning, the Woody Show will make your life look a whole lot better with redneck news. 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
2: Oh, no.
1: 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I'm just getting caught up on the podcast. 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
1: Yeah, we've done a really good job so far. Let's see how we do this week. 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Here we go.

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10: 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The weekend just about here. Jackson checking in. 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

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Ooh.

Dexter and the Moon Rocksters freaking out. It's Salt 104.5. Jackson here. Did you know today is National Cheeseburger Day? Invented by accident, they think. The story goes back in 1924 in Pasadena, California, that a 16-year-old fry cook was working at his dad's hamburger joint, and he accidentally burned one side of a burger, so he covered it with cheese to hide it, and the rest is history. As Americans, we prefer American cheese over cheddar, but it's close, about 65% like American cheese. That's followed by cheddar, Swiss a distant third. That's followed by pepper jack. We also have very strong opinions about where the cheese should go on a burger. Vast majority of people believe that cheese belongs on top of the burger. What kind of psycho puts it anywhere else? So much so that people lost their minds back in 2017 when Google introduced a cheeseburger emoji and it featured the cheese below the patty. And the backlash was so bad that Google had to change it like a month later. So happy Cheeseburger Day. I would celebrate maybe over lunch today. Enjoy. It's Pearl Jam.

0: 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I'm dead.
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0: This is Lenny Kravitz, Flyaway Jackson here. I was just reading another article on how great walking is for you. Something so simple. That's, you know, the whole 10,000 steps a day. But the way it drastically improves your health and reduces the risk of, you know, diseases and early death is crazy. And now they're adding to it and saying if you walk fast, not too fast, though. You don't want to look like one of those speed walkers. They always look like they've had too many bumps to the head. It just looks ridiculous. It's the weirdest thing ever. But yeah, if you apparently increase the speed of your walk, you'll reduce your risk of death even more. And you'll get to Wawa to get that pack of cigarettes faster, right? So is that.
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0: it is. 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Adult Leisure song is called Kiss Me Like You Miss Her. And we want to know what you think. Text the word like or dislike to 91045. 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So there's a movie in the works about the start of Hooters. Yeah, because that's what we need. A biopic about the guy who said, let's open an Applebee's, but like with cleavage. Actually, I've heard that it's a pretty interesting story of how Hooters came about, and I think I'd see it. And I read a little bit about it this morning, and I was like, it sounds interesting. So we'll see. By the way, have you ever been to a Hooters in Canada? Different. Completely different. I was up there playing in a hockey tournament one time in Toronto. Of course, after a game, all the guys, let's go to Hooters. We'll drink beer and get wings. And the place was crawling with families and kids everywhere. And we actually said to the waitress, we're like, there's a lot of kids here for a Hooters. And she's like, oh, yeah, it's way different up here. She's like, up here, this is considered a family restaurant. They really leaned into the, it's just a regular family sports restaurant. And as a matter of fact, up there, they had, get a load of this, they had kids eat free Sundays with the games. I know, it's odd.
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Paramore. It's Alt 104.5. Jackson here. Toy Hall of Fame. The finalists for the class of 2026. If you were to put a toy in the Hall of Fame, what would it be? I'm thinking the big wheel. Of course, back in the day, you were either a big wheel guy or you were a green machine guy. Which one? Looking at the list, the finalists this year, Care Bears, Pokemon trading cards, Tickle Me Elmo, Yahtzee, Bingo. Bingo. Shouldn't that have gone in like 100 years ago? Sorry is on here and a few others. By the way, winners voted on by industry experts and public voting, which you can do at museumofplay.org. Here's Matchbox 20 and Push.

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We are just minutes away, and we'll throw it back for the lunch hour. Also, a chance to win Friendsgiving tickets coming up with All American Rejects. Stick around. 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
4: 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This is how you win. Friendsgiving tickets up for grabs this afternoon. We'll throw you a keyword at some point this hour. Have you text in for your chance to win tickets to see the All-American Rejects. We're going to play some Foo Fighters. We've got The Cure. We've got some Holes, some Jimmy Eat World. And let's get underway with the Wallflowers and One Headlight.

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Wendy's is bringing back something magical, so they say. If Wendy's were to bring anything back, what would it be? They say it's their most requested thing. I'm going through all the list of like past menu items. No, it's the yellow packaging. The chief marketing officer at Wendy's says they have been inundated with requests, people begging them to bring back the yellow era. So on September 28th, they're going to roll that out. For years, Wendy's sold its burgers, nuggets, fries, drinks, everything in that classic yellow packaging. That goes all the way back to 1969, but over time, it was phased out to refresh the look. Well, now they're bringing it back. Oh, and a reminder that today is National Cheeseburger Day. Here's the Cranberries and Linger.

It's Postmodern Radio 104.5. There's Blink 182 Jackson here. A couple birthdays today. Happy birthday to Lance Armstrong, 55 years old. He beat cancer. That doping investigation, not so much. Jada Pinkett Smith is also 55 today. And James Gandolfini, unfortunately, he passed away back in 2013. Tony from The Sopranos, his birthday today. Friendsgiving tickets coming up in minutes. Jimmy Eat World in the middle now.

There's doll parts from Hole. It's Postmodern Radio 104.5. Let's give you a shot at Friendsgiving tickets. November 12th, Excite Center Parks Casino 21 Plus Show. 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But why not try to win them? Text the keyword SWING, S-W-I-N-G, SWING, over to 91045. And best of luck.

0: Well, you can't do a throwback show and not play The Cure. There's In Between Days. It's Postmodern Radio 104.5. By the way, if you're a Ben Folds fan, he does a fantastic cover of that song. It's on one of the EPs. I can't recall, but a quick search, you'd find it. All right, we might have time to get to a couple more. Hang out.
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I was hoping we would have time to get to this one. Here's the Foo Fighters covering Prince. Darling.

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Parks with an X. Friendsgiving this year with All American Rejects. Going to be a hell of a night. Can't wait to see you there. I'm sure as we get closer to the show, there will be more opportunities to win tickets as well. So keep an ear out for that. Blues Traveler, here's Runaround.

There's Sublime, Ensenada. Jackson here. So Weezer's got a movie coming out in 2027. It's a mockumentary. I think Rivers has called it a exploration into comedy improv. And here's the funny thing. Keanu Reeves is going to play the villain. It pits Weezer against Dogstar, Keanu Reeves' band. And there's some history there because way back when like Weezer first started playing shows, one of their first gigs was opening for Dogstar, for Keanu Reeves' band. No release date yet, but we'll pass it on when we get it. Here's Buddy Holly.

Keene. It's Alt 104.5 Jackson here till 2 o'clock. Jessie steps in then. You know, she's the one with actual talent. She'll get you through the rest of the afternoon commercial-free ride home at 4 o'clock. I had a request for this one. Here's Bush, a machine.

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As the Ataris and the Boys of Summer Jackson here, and that's a perfect song to check out on because, well, it's the last weekend of summer, and I hope you enjoy the hell out of it. Go Birds. They play Sunday in Nashville, 1 o'clock game. Get out and enjoy, man. Fall starts next week. Jesse's coming up next. I'll see you back here Monday, 10 a.m., right after the Woody Show. Love you. Mean it. Bye.

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Coach and the Hizzy. 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

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I said you look so fine that I really want to make you mine. 4, 5, 6, come on and get your kicks. Now you don't need

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This is our 16th year. We're going balls to the wall on this one. Busting out all the stops. Goo Goo Dolls, Weezer tonight. 10:30 p.m. is the kickoff because it's West Coast. So it'll be a little late.

Spider-Man movie, Brand New Day. Tom Holland is the highest now, the highest grossing actor in box office history. It's crazy. That song, Tame Impala Loser, featured on the soundtrack for Brand New Day. And that soundtrack is popping off, which is amazing for all of the musicians and bands who are featured on it. But how about Tom Holland? Dude's a gazillionaire now. Alt 104.5.

Philadelphia's alternative, Alt-1045, Jesse Phils last night with the win, but it was overshadowed by that absolutely terrifying collision. I don't know if you watched the game. It was so scary. I'd never seen anything like that during an MLB game. It was like almost like I was watching the NFL. Terrifying collision with the Mets first baseman Jared Young and Mets pitcher Nolan McLean. Jared Young was taken out on a stretcher. It was so long waiting to see if he was going to be okay. He could not move, but finally they got him talking. He gave a thumbs up. Carted off. Feels so scary. Hopefully he's going to be okay. Phils, game two with the Mets tonight, 7:15.

21st of September, Earth, Wind, and Fire Day. Brandon Flowers this upcoming Monday night at the Fillmore. He's on his solo tour, just dropped his third album, Thrasher. The man is literally a showman. Vegas born and bred. This is going to be an incredible show Monday night at the Fillmore, and they are down to the bottom with these tickets, like limited solo tickets left. You should get them immediately because you will not be able to get into this show Monday night. I'm just saying, JSIN, get them. Alt 104.5, Somber, back to Friends.

Dusty Alt 104.5. I don't know where this band has been. I need more Damiano David in my life. Måneskin on a hiatus. So they get all focused on their solo work. Their frontman, he released his debut solo album. I think it was last year. Other members doing their DJing thing and solo stuff. Very European of them. But speculation, they're going to be working towards a reunion appearance at San Remo Fest

yellow card. Look at you. Look at us. Friday afternoon. It is already September 18th. Jesse, wow. Hope it's been the best week ever. We have Halloween coming up, and holy smokes, one of the biggest contests we've ever done. Till death do us part. At Pennhurst Asylum, we are looking for one couple who is fearless enough to get married at Pennhurst. You gotta do this. Just say screw it, because it'll be the craziest story to tell your kids one day. You might even end up on the news. I'm just saying, full details on our Instagram now at Alt 104.5.

didn't I tell you, and you might have missed this, 21 Pilots had Jack White create a hilarious pre-recorded video introduction to officially give them permission to cover Seven Nation Army. They did it at All Points East Fest a couple weeks ago in London. Absolutely outstanding work. 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

0: Casey Hoobastank. They were just in town a few nights ago, Freedom Mortgage Pavilion. I was chatting with frontman Doug Robb a few weeks ago. So they have a new song out and new music in the works, but I had to ask him about the famous Mountain Dew commercial with Channing Tatum. It featured Hoobastank's song Crawling. It was a funny moment. Take a listen. So do you take full credit for launching Channing Tatum's career?
1: Every once in a while that commercial gets brought up. I definitely don't think about it on a daily basis, but it is when it happened, you know, obviously I didn't know anything about Channing Tatum, and it was just like a cool commercial, like for Mountain Dew, which I drank anyways, and to think that I didn't realize that it would end up having this big movie star in it. It was pretty funny.
0: Oh, yeah. Mountain Dew also just announced they're releasing a men's soap line. I just read that in the news today, which is...
1: No way.
0: Yes.
1: You serious?
0: Yes. Look it up. Like men's body product, like soaps and stuff.
1: I hope they do Baja Blast.
0: So do I. So. And we need to hit them up. So Hoobastank is on another commercial.

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Fall Out Boy, Noah Kahan, right after Sublime.

Kanye's everywhere. He was just at the Emmys Monday night, so he was teasing that he's working on some sort of a soundtrack for a musical or movie. Couldn't really say much. He didn't want to get in trouble with his publicist. But he's closing out, this is cool, the Great Divide North American Tour announced that he's going to stream it live on Amazon Music Live September 24th. Alt 104.5. Thanks for the memes.

We have Halloween coming up. I just want to say Grandma Candy is making a comeback. DoorDash reported Halloween trend, circus peanuts, seeing a massive resurgence. I am all on board with nursing home candy. This is so great. By the way, Halloween, Alt-1045, till death do us part. We're looking for one fearless couple to get married at Pennhurst. This is huge. Someone's got to step up and do this. It's going to be the coolest story ever to tell your kids someday. You might even end up on the news. I'm just saying. Details on Instagram at Alt-1045.

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Head. They announced their first Australian tour in 15 years, 16 arena tour for next year. And that's what they're planning on doing now. Their guitarist, Ed Bryan, said earlier this year that they have adopted a very strict, sustainable touring model. They will only play 20 shows a year, focusing entirely on a single continent and region per year. I think it's a solid plan, a solid business strategy. Well done.

for five inside 90 minutes nonstop music. Jesse Bird's Sunday away game against the Titans. I need to get to a home game this year. The Link rolled out crazy new menu items. The Tush Push Tater. The Broad Street Beast. This is an 18-inch Kelly Green house-made chalupa shell stuffed with Wagyu beef. Wagyu. I don't even know how to say it. I just want to eat it.

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1: TGIF, hon. All 104.5. Jesse Phil's tonight. I don't know if you saw that game last night against the Mets. Terrifying collision. It was so scary. Never, ever seen anything like that during a baseball game. Felt like I was watching an NFL game. Collision between the Mets first baseman, Jared Young, and the Mets pitcher, Nolan McLean. So Jared Young was taken out on a stretcher. It was so long, like waiting to see if he was going to be okay. He couldn't move. But finally, they got him talking. He gave a thumbs up as he was carted off. So scary. Hopefully he's going to be okay. Phil's game two with the Mets tonight, 7:15.
2: 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I'm counting shit, but running out. 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

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Alt 104.5, very, very busy weekend. And tonight is the night, the kickoff, our iHeartRadio Music Fest tonight and tomorrow night. I'm actually very excited to see Snoop. Goo Goo Dolls and Weezer tonight. And then tomorrow, Muse, Smashing Pumpkins, Benson Boone, Major Lazer. 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

They are self-proclaimed four dumbasses from West Texas. That is what they said, not me. I love them. Debut album, Friends I Don't Like, coming out October 2nd. 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

Have a blessed rest of your evening. 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Jesse, I'm out. Go Phils. Go Birds. 43 days till Halloween. Life is good. Mike Jones taking over now. Please walk your dog tonight. Forgot to mention that. All 104.5. 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
3: One,

That's a great way to get into the weekend. Shaking it with Outkast. And hey, y'all, we've got Double Take from Edge Hill. Oasis is coming in a few minutes. We're going to have fun together. Thanks for hanging out and starting your weekend with Alt 104.5.

I don't even know how the collaboration started, but I like that Blink-182 has joined up with Pac-Man. They did a whole bunch of stuff together at Comic-Con this summer in San Diego, merch and games and everything. They said there's going to be something else coming this month, so watch out on Blink socials for that. Something else that's coming in just a few minutes, we've got the band Adult Leisure with our Alt 104.5 Best Music Discovery Ever this week. Hang out in a few at Alt 104.5. We're going to play their latest song, Kiss Me Like You Miss Her.

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ready for you, Weezer. They're playing tonight at our iHeartRadio Music Festival. And between tonight and tomorrow, we also have the Smashing Pumpkins and Muse and the Goo Goo Dolls and everyone. And lots of ways to be a part of it. 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I'm sure we're going to get great performances all around. 21 Pilots, they played at the festival a couple years ago. They brought the A game, as everyone's going to do tonight, tomorrow, on 104.5.

always great to see our Alt 104.5 friends giving back. And Noah Kahan just had a charity show the other night. He raised a lot of money for his Busy Head project, and that gives individuals and other organizations resources they need for mental health, for support and awareness. And it's so important. You got to take care of yourself mentally and physically. And big kudos to Noah Kahan and all he's doing for mental health awareness. The Foos.

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Just starting the weekend out. Thanks for getting it going with Alt 104.5 and your boy Mike Jones. We got a busy weekend ahead. The iHeartRadio Music Festival is tonight, tomorrow, plus the Birds. They have their second game of the season with the Titans. 1 o'clock kickoff on Sunday in Tennessee. And the Phils, they're continuing. They got game two of their four-game series with the Mets. They won last night. I want to see a four-game sweep.

Cage the Elephant, they're on a run right now, starting their new chapter with Beaches in Tennessee, which is on top of three different Billboard charts, plus their next song, Dying in Reverse, that just came out the other day. That's on the soundtrack for the new EA Sports FC soccer game. And I'm sure there's going to be more music, other big accolades going on. Cage, man, they're just taking it to a whole new level, it looks like. 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

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We're going to look at some of the new movies out this weekend with The Wait and the musical and Resident Evil. Plus, Batman Day is tomorrow. There's a lot of celebrations going on for that. We'll get it all for you in 7 minutes. The Mike Jones Minute Con is on the way on Alt 104.5, all brought to you by Lundy Law.

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1: There's a lot to see if you want to catch a movie this weekend. The musical has a middle school teacher slash playwright whose goal is to sabotage his principal after finding out that he's dating his ex-girlfriend. The Wait has a group of men from a prison camp smuggling gold through the wilderness in Oregon, with their leader doing it to save his daughter. And Resident Evil is bringing the video game franchise to life, where a medical courier is trying to survive against monsters and mutants. The early reviews on Resident Evil are saying that it could be the best video game movie adaptation ever. Also, tomorrow is Batman Day. A few Batman movies will be in theaters between tonight and Sunday. There are marathons on TV of movies and shows. Comic shops will have the new Batman of Two Worlds comic, plus other special editions of graphic novels. 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

Regrets. Got the new one from Almost Monday on Alt 104.5. And we got a bunch of other friends and their new music later on with Emerging Alt. Tonight we're going to have Steve Lacy, The Beaches, The Neighborhood. 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Hear it all in Emerging Alt on Alt 104.5.